Debussy's Bonsoir, Beautiful Evening. A song arranged for violin and piano and played there by Lisa Batiashvili with pianist Yannick Nezet-Sagan. In just a moment, 5 o'clock presentation for this Memorial Day Monday is The Hymn to the Fallen from Saving Private Ryan, the 1998 film by Steven Spielberg and the 15th soundtrack, the 15th score created by John Williams in collaboration with the filmmaker. It was a landmark film, very moving. It's hard to believe that's 28 years ago. We'll be hearing it today for Memorial Day. I'm John Pittman, and I'm your host up until 6 o'clock today. 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We are KQAC Portland, 89.9, KQOC Glen Eden Beach, 88.1, KQMI Manzanita, 88.9, KQHR The Dalles and Hood River, 88.1 and 96.3, KSLC McMinnville, 90.3, K239BP Corvallis, 95.7, and streaming at allclassical.org. Here is a moving musical moment from the 1998 film Saving Private Ryan, Hymn to the Fallen, sung by the Tanglewood Festival Chorus and joined by the Boston Pops Orchestra, conducted by the composer John Williams.

sung by the Tanglewood Festival Chorus and with the Boston Pops Orchestra, conducted by its composer, John Williams. From the 1998 film Saving Private Ryan, Hymn to the Fallen. John Williams' music heard on this Memorial Day Monday, the federal holiday that's always observed on the last Monday of May to honor and mourn U.S. military personnel who died in the line of duty. 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

The Oregon Repertory Singers, directed by Ethan Sperry, performing O Magnum Mysterium by Morten Lauridsen. Aram Khachaturian composed a ballet about Spartacus. This is the Adagio of Spartacus and Phrygia, a love duet or pas de deux from that ballet. And the composer is conducting the Vienna Philharmonic on this Monday afternoon here at listener-funded All Classical Radio.

0: The Adagio of Spartacus and Phrygia from the ballet Spartacus by the 20th century Armenian composer Aram Khachaturian, who conducted the Vienna Philharmonic Orchestra. All Classical Radio is listener-funded. 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

with our viola soloist Stephen Shingles, the Academy of St. Martin in the Fields was led by Neville Mariner in the Viola Concerto of Georg Philipp Telemann. A good Monday afternoon to you, almost Monday evening. I'm John Pittman, and coming up at 6 o'clock for this Memorial Day Monday, giving John Burke the evening off, is Kate Remington, and she's our host for Sunday Brunch. Be sure to make Sunday Brunch, 10 a.m. to noon, a part of your weekend listening. 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Founded in 1960, Rose Villa offers older adults the support they need to live with purpose, autonomy, and independence. Located on 22 lush acres overlooking the Willamette River and a proud supporter of the arts, there's more information at rosevilla.org.

based on several student songs that would have been known by the University of Breslau's student body and faculty, we heard the Academic Festival Overture of Johannes Brahms. It was his musical thank you for being given an honorary doctorate from the University of Breslau. 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It's Saturday and Sunday, the 30th and 31st, in Hillsboro. 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

Bagatelle in A minor by Ludwig van Beethoven, known popularly as Fürelise. And it has that name because there is a name inscribed on the score, but because Beethoven's handwriting was not the clearest, we don't really know who Elisa may have been, and it may have been an entirely different name, like Teresa. Again, we all know it as Fürelise. Claire Williams, our pianist in that music of Beethoven. Coming up at 6 o'clock is Composer's Datebook, and then Kate Remington will have music for your Monday evening, including tribute pieces for Memorial Day and our U.S. servicemen and women who are honored on this Memorial Day. We'll be hearing Taps and Amazing Grace, among other pieces.

0: from Bach's Cantata No. 147, Jesu, Joy of Man's Desiring. That performance, featuring trumpets and organ, Hannes, Wolfgang, and Bernhard Leuben are three brothers playing trumpet, and organist Simon Preston. The music of Bach brings us to just about 6 o'clock. We'll have Composer's Datebook, and then a tribute to our fallen servicemen and women on this Memorial Day, and much more on a Monday evening on All Classical Radio. We are KQAC Portland 89.9, KQOC Glen Eden Beach 88.1, KQMI Manzanita 88.9, KQHR The Dalles and Hood River 88.1 and 96.3, KSLC McMinnville 90.3, K239BP Corvallis 95.7, and streaming all around the world at allclassical.org. 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
1: This is the Composer's Datebook for May 25th. I'm John Burge. This lush, late romantic score, composed in 1904, had to wait until 1962 for its premiere performance when, on today's date that year, the Philadelphia Orchestra, led by Eugene Ormandy, performed it in Seattle during an international festival devoted to its composer, Anton Webern. For most music lovers, Webern is a shadowy, vaguely mysterious figure from Austria. If they know anything about him at all, it's that he was a pupil of Arnold Schoenberg, that he wrote a small body of very short and very condensed atonal scores, and that in 1945 he was shot by accident by an American soldier in the tense days following the end of World War II. This early orchestral score that received its belated premiere on today's date in 1962 was titled In the Summer Wind, and completed when Webern was just 19 years old. It's very much in the style of Richard Strauss, Gustav Mahler, and early Schoenberg. To earn a living, Webern worked as a conductor of everything from Viennese operettas to workers' choral unions. His conducting career came to a halt when the Nazis annexed Austria in 1938, and until his untimely death in 1945, Webern lived by doing routine work for a Viennese music publisher. Composer's Datebook is produced by APM, American Public Media, in conjunction with the American Composers Forum, reminding you that all music was once new.

In observance of Memorial Day, today on All Classical Radio, we heard Mark O'Connor performing Amazing Grace by John Newton and Taps. I'm Kate Remington, sitting in for John Burke. I hope you've had a wonderful long holiday weekend. We've loaded up this evening with lots of American music. We'll hear some marches from John Philip Sousa, The American Suite by Antonin Dvorak, and one of my favorite concertos, Samuel Barber's Violin Concerto. This is The Last Letter Home by Lee Hoiby. It's a setting of a letter that U.S. Army tank crewman Jesse Givens wrote in 2003, and this is a performance by Cantus.

U.S. Army tank crewman Jesse Givens had been serving in Iraq in 2003 for only a month when his tank crashed, and he perished in the crash. Lee Hoiby sent his last letter home, and we heard a performance by Contus this evening on listener-supported All Classical Radio. To observe Memorial Day today, we'll hear lots of American music, including the four dance episodes from Aaron Copland's ballet Rodeo, as well as Samuel Barber's absolutely lovely violin concerto.

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Aaron Copland wrote his letter from home as part of a radio broadcast that would be listened to by U.S. troops serving overseas in World War II. This is a performance by the Buffalo Philharmonic, conducted by Joanne Folletta.

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Aaron Copland was really probably the most recognizable American composer in the mid-20th century. So it was really a big deal that he wrote this work for a radio broadcast during World War II. Letter from Home was performed by the Buffalo Philharmonic, conducted by Joanne Folletta, this evening on All Classical Radio. I'm Kate Remington, sitting in for John Burke. I hope you had a wonderful long holiday. Well, parades are often a facet of Memorial Day, and you can't have a parade without marches. Here's the Canadian Brass with Azusa Collection

Scott Joplin would have heard lots of marches, particularly marches by John Philip Sousa. And someone recently suggested that the form, the structure of rags, actually originated with marches, except that Scott Joplin and his contemporaries just made that rhythm swing a bit. This evening on All Classical Radio, we heard a John Philip Sousa collection performed by the Canadian Brass. 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Tickets at orsymphony.org. When Antonín Dvořák was living in this country, heading up a brand new music conservatory in New York, he was able to hear all kinds of music that he never would have heard if he'd stayed in his native Bohemia, Native American music and African American spirituals. And he loaded a lot of that into his New World Symphony, but he had a few other ideas left over, and he put them in this American Suite. This is a performance by the Bamberg Symphony Orchestra, led by Robin Ticciotti.

For this Memorial Day holiday, we heard The American Suite by Antonín Dvořák with the Bamberg Symphony Orchestra right here on All Classical Radio, sharing programming created for humans by humans every day at KQAC Portland 89.9, KQOC Glen Eden Beach 88.1, KQMI Manzanita 88.9, KQHR The Dalles and Hood River 88.1 and 96.3, KSLC McMinnville 90.3, and K239 BP Corvallis 95.7. 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I'm Kate Remington, sitting in for John Burke this evening. I hope you're having a wonderful evening. Our classic du jour for this evening is Tchaikovsky's tribute to Mozart, and in particular, Mozart's Serenade. This is Tchaikovsky's Serenade in C. Herbert von Karajan is conducting some of the members of the Berlin Philharmonic.

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Tchaikovsky was a huge fan of Mozart's music, and he channeled some of his admiration into this Serenade for Strings. This evening on All Classical Radio, some of the members of the Berlin Philharmonic were conducted by Herbert von Karajan. Support this evening comes from the Oregon Community Foundation, who asks, "What if you fed the next generation of Oregonian ingenuity?" 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Well, if moments in Alexander Borodin's Second String Quartet sound familiar, it might be because

Just before the four members of the Emerson String Quartet went their separate ways, I had a great conversation with two of them, one of the founding members, Philip Setzer, and the new kid, cellist Paul Watkins. And I asked them what they would miss the most once they went their separate ways. And both of them immediately said they would miss the camaraderie of all of the meals they spent together. Well, I really hope they've made some time to get together for a few meals since then. This evening on All Classical Radio, we heard the Emersons performing the String Quartet No. 2 by Alexander Borodin. 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I'm Kate Remington, sitting in for John Burke, and I hope you've had a wonderful long holiday weekend. We're observing Memorial Day with lots of American music, and this is about as American as it gets, the four dance episodes from Aaron Copland's ballet Rodeo. Gerard Schwartz is conducting the Seattle Symphony.

0: Well, it's so much fun after living in New England to be living in a place where there are actual rodeos in Sisters. And of course, there's the Pendleton Roundup. And we just heard the four dance episodes from Aaron Copland's ballet, Rodeo. Gerard Schwartz was conducting the Seattle Symphony Orchestra tonight on listener-supported All Classical Radio.
1: 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Pianist Hunter Nowak connects audiences to nature and classical music in settings across the American West. Oregon concert locations include Fort Rock State Natural Area, the Alvord Desert, and more, including a dark sky concert at Summer Lake Hot Springs. 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
0: Well, I'm not really sure Robert Schumann did the very self-conscious Brahms any favors when Schumann heralded him as the next Beethoven. So rather than writing works that he knew would be compared to those of Beethoven right off the bat, Brahms kind of did an end run and wrote music more in line with that of Mozart. Tonight on All Classical Radio, we'll hear Brahms' first serenade with the London Symphony Orchestra, led by Michael Tilson Thomas.

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We lost a musical giant with the passing of Michael Tilson Thomas not too long ago. This evening on All Classical Radio, he was conducting the London Symphony Orchestra in that performance of Brahms' First Serenade. Broadcasting from the heart of Portland, Oregon, this is KQAC Portland 89.9, KQOC Glen Eden Beach 88.1, KQMI Manzanita 88.9, KQHR, the Dalles and Hood River, 88.1 and 96.3, KSLC, McMinnville, 90.3, and K239BP Corvallis, 95.7. 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I'm Kate Remington, sitting in for John Burke this evening, and I hope you have had a wonderful, relaxing, long holiday weekend. Samuel Barber wrote his violin concerto for a fellow graduate of the Curtis Institute in Philadelphia, who found the last movement a little bit challenging and not quite what he was expecting. It really does seem as though it comes out of nowhere, but Samuel Barber was just writing the kind of music he wanted to. We'll hear his concerto performed by violinist Hilary Hahn and the St. Paul Chamber Orchestra led by Hugh Wolfe.

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Hilary Hahn with the St. Paul Chamber Orchestra, led by Hugh Wolfe, performing Samuel Barber's Violin Concerto on this Memorial Day evening here on All Classical Radio. There's more wonderful music on the way this evening on All Classical Radio, including Franz Liszt's arrangement for two pianos of the third movement of Beethoven's Ninth Symphony. It's a really interesting idea, and when I talked with Frederick Chu, was very familiar with the Liszt transcriptions. He said those are the closest thing we have to an actual recording of how those symphonies sounded when Beethoven was alive. So stick around for that.

And I'm Kate Remington. I've enjoyed filling in for John Burke and keeping you company this evening. Vladimir Ashkenazy, of course, has played the original piano four hands version of the Mother Goose Suite by Maurice Ravel. But this evening on All Classical Radio, he's conducting the Cleveland Orchestra in Ravel's reimagined Mother Goose Ballet.

It began as a set of piano duets for kids and eventually became an orchestral suite and a ballet. We heard Maurice Ravel's Mother Goose, or Ma Mère L'Oie. Vladimir Ashkenazy led the Cleveland Orchestra. Thank you for being here on this Monday night at All Classical Radio. I'm Andrea Murray, and this is KQAC Portland 89.9, KQOC Glen Eden Beach at 88.1, KQMI Manzanita at 88.9, KQHR The Dalles and Hood River at 88.1 and 96.3, KSLC McMinnville 90.3, K239 BP Corvallis 95.7. 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

A canzonetta by Gabriel Pierney. We heard clarinetist Gabor Lili and the harpist Katarina Teutel. Guitarist Timothy Walker played music by Mauro Giuliani before that. And the set began with an andantino for horn and piano by Richard Strauss. Coming up a little bit later on, we'll hear a two-piano version of the third movement of Beethoven's Symphony No. 9. Right now, it's part of an Opus 77 string quartet by Joseph Haydn. Here's the Takacs Quartet.

That was the Tabach Quartet with a bit of an Opus 77 quartet by Joseph Haydn. Well, whether you're trying to fall asleep or you're trying to just hang on to those last few precious moments of a three-day weekend, I'm glad you're with us at listener-funded All Classical Radio. I'm Andrea Murray here till 2 in the morning. Next, music by a living Ukrainian composer, Valentin Silvestrov. He is, at least temporarily, we hope, living in Germany. This is number 2 of his 2 pieces, played by violinist Hilary Hahn and pianist Corey Smith.

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Chicago's Newbery Consort, playing a sonata by Henry Butler. Before that, the duo pianist Bruno Canino and Antonio Ballista played Franz Liszt's two-piano arrangement of the Andante from Beethoven's Symphony No. 9. You can actually hear all of that symphony as Beethoven wrote it. Coming up soon, the Metropolitan Youth Symphony, led by Raul Gomez Rojas, will be performing it with singers from Portland Opera and the Oregon Chorale. You can find out about that and all the classical concerts in our region on the allclassical.org calendar. That set began with violinist Hilary Hahn playing a piece by the contemporary Ukrainian composer Valentin Silvestrov. We'll wrap up this hour with a Chopin Nocturne, arranged for violin and piano. First, though, music by Astor Piazzolla. Here's Quartetto Gelato and oboist Cynthia Stelius.

violinist André Dubois and pianist Anton Qwerty. That was a nocturne by Frédéric Chopin. Before that, Astor Piazzolla's Ave Maria, we heard oboist Cynthia Stellius and Quartetto Gelato. And because I'm super impressionable, I really want gelato now. I'm Andrea Murray here till 2 in the morning at All Classical Radio, KQAC, Portland, 89.9, KQOC, Glen Eden Beach, at 88.1, KQMI, Manzanita, at 88.9, KQHR, The Dalles and Hood River at 88.1 and 96.3, KSLC, McMinnville, 90.3, K239, BP Corvallis, 95.7, and streaming at allclassical.org. A Fantasy for Two Guitars by Fernando Soares next.

The Adagio movement from an Opus 44 string quartet by Mendelssohn, played by the Emerson String Quartet. And before that, Duo Rossinian with a Fantasy for Two Guitars in E by Fernando Sor. I'm Andrea Murray. Hope you don't mind if we follow that with some Bach. This is the Siciliano from his Violin Sonata No. 4. This arrangement performed by the London Symphony Orchestra under Klaus-Peter Sabel and flutist James Galway.

0: All Classical Radio's broadcast stream is made possible by Elephant's Delicatessen and Catering, bringing Portlanders together over freshly prepared food since 1979. 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
1: And that set began with flutist James Galway performing with the London Symphony Orchestra. That was an arrangement of the Siciliano from J.S. Bach's Violin Sonata No. 1. I'm Andrea Murray. I'll be here until 2 in the morning next. It's music by Johannes Brahms, the Intermezzo in A, No. 2, played by pianist Yuja Wong and clarinetist Andreas Ottensamer.

Guitarist William Canningizer and the Alexander String Quartet. That was the contemporary Cuban composer Leo Brower's take on the Beatles' She's Leaving Home. And before that, part of an intermezzo by Brahms, we heard pianist Yuja Wong and clarinetist Andreas Ottensamer. It's called New at Noon because every Friday at noon, Brandy Parisi presents a piece of music that has recently entered the All Classical Library, a piece that should have been there years ago, or maybe one that was just released recently, and quite often music that has been composed recently. That's New at Noon, Mondays through Friday.

Franz Schubert's Ave Maria. Violinist Nicola Benedetti performed with harpist Scala Kanga. Before that, pianist Nobuyuki Tsuji with music by Beethoven, originally an art song. And before that, a fantasy by Matthew Locke, performed by the Parley of Instruments. I'm going to wrap up this Monday night with pianist Lyra Auerbach playing a piece by Vladimir Odoyevsky. First, though, a prelude to an opera by Verspighi known as The Magic Pot or The Magic Saucepan.

a piece written by a pianist we often hear on the station, Lyra Auerbach, played there by violinist Daniel Hope and pianist Jacques Aymon. A piece by Henri Sauget before that. That was bassoonist Lawrence Perkins with harpist Era Lynn Jones. And the Czech Radio Symphony Orchestra before that with a prelude from the opera The Magic Pot by Odorino Respighi. It's now midnight. Welcome to Tuesday, May 26th. I'm Andrea Murray, sharing the music with you until 2 in the morning here at listener-funded All Classical Radio, KQAC, Portland, 89.9, KQOC, Glen Eden Beach at 88.1, KQMI, Manzanita at 88.9, KQHR, The Dalles and Hood River at 88.1 and 96.3. It's KSLC, McMinnville, 90.3. 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

playing Baroque guitars, David Jacques and Daniel Zuluaga. It was music by Santiago de Murcia. We heard a Norwegian hymn before that, performed by Trio Medieval. And we welcomed Tuesday, May 26th, with a piece by John Dowland, performed by the Ataca Quartet. As always, we'll start to fold in some longer pieces into the playlist, beginning in the 1 o'clock hour. That includes all of a piano quartet by Beethoven. And right now it's an oboe sonata by Handel. Oboist Franck de Bruyn performs with the harpsichordist Richard Eckhart.

Was Frank de Bruin and harpsichordist Richard Egarr with an oboe sonata in F by G.F. Handel. Well, whether you're up late or up early or working or just hanging out, I'm glad you're here with us at All Classical Radio, where we're keeping the emphasis on short pieces for the next hour or so. Here's a waltz by August Nulk.

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Portland's own In Mulieribus, their name means among women. We heard a 13th century version of In the Day of Tribulation. Before that, a flute quartet in G by Mozart. We heard members of the Tokyo String Quartet and the flutist James Galway. And that set began with a waltz by August Nook, performed by cellist Beth Vanderborg and pianist Teresa Bogart. You know, if you ever find yourself wondering what was the name of that piece or who was that composer, you can always find that information on the playlist at All Classical Radio. Just look for it up at the top of the homepage. We update that live 24/7. Our next set begins with a bagatelle by Valentin Silvestrov. Here's pianist Ilya Ovcharenko.

Music by Matthew Locke, performed by Chicago's Newbery Consort. Before that, members of the Chamber Orchestra of Europe and violinist Daniel Hope with music by Biagio Marini. And the set began with pianist Ilya Ovcharenko and a bagatelle by Valentin Silvestrov. Just a couple of more short pieces will get us to midnight. The first, performed by Hesperian 21.

Long Long played The Boat Song by Ruggiero Leoncavallo. Before that, a song from 16th century Spain performed by Hesperian 21 with Jordi Savall. I'm Andrea Murray, sharing the music with you for the rest of this hour at All Classical Radio. KQAC, Portland, 89.9. 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K239, BP, Corvallis, 95.7. And streaming at allclassical.org. His brother Ira wrote the lyrics. We'll hear the music by George Gershwin to Bess You Is My Woman Now from Porgy and Bess. Here's the Brodsky Quartet.

Music from Porgy and Bess, the Brodsky Quartet, and music by George Gershwin. Coming up in just about 25 minutes or so, we'll hear all of a piano quartet by Beethoven. Some shorter pieces up until then. Right now, it's a movement from Antonin Dvorak's Symphony No. 4. Let's hear this performance by the Czech Philharmonic Orchestra, Libor Pesek conducting.

The Czech Philharmonic Orchestra, led by Libor Pešek. We heard the Andante movement from Dvorak's Symphony No. 4. It's definitely something to look forward to. We'll hear chamber music by Beethoven coming up in just about 15 minutes on All Classical Radio. One more set of three short pieces to get us there. The first is the prelude to an early one-act opera by Giacomo Puccini on supernatural themes called Les Vilies. Here's the Berlin Radio Symphony led by Ricardo Chailly.

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Music by the late 19th, early 20th century Finnish composer Erkki Mellarten. Much of his music was influenced by romantic composers, so his fame was eclipsed pretty quickly when nationalist Finnish composers, specifically Sibelius, came along. We heard his Consolation performed by the Finnish Radio Symphony, led by Osmo Vanska. Before that, a piece for flute and orchestra by Camille Saint-Saëns. We heard the Tapiola Sinfonietta and flutist Sharon Bazali. And that set began with the prelude to Puccini's opera Le Villi. Coming up in the 2 o'clock hour, we'll hear music from Delibes' opera Lakmé, the flower duet played on piano by Long Long. And just after two, the Piano Concerto No. 3 by Rachmaninoff. Well, that's it for me. I'm Andrea Murray. Back at 10 o'clock tonight, I'll leave you with this performance by the New Zealand Quartet of the Piano Quartet in D major, published after the death of its composer, Beethoven.

The New Zealand Piano Quartet with a piano quartet in D major from Beethoven. Good morning. Happy Tuesday. My name's Leb Borgerson. I hope you had a peaceful and meaningful Memorial Day yesterday. I'm going to be here with you until 6 a.m., helping you get your Tuesday started just right with some beautiful music. Thanks for joining me. Coming up this hour, we're going to hear one of the most intimidating and difficult pieces from the entire piano repertoire, The Rock 3. That's coming up, performed by pianist Boris Giltburg. We'll also hear music for a string quartet from Hans Krause, a composer I really enjoy. Also, a couple of quick pieces to start us off in just a couple of moments. We're All Classical Radio, a place where you are always welcome. We're broadcasting from the heart of Portland, Oregon at KQAC Portland, 89.9. 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

couple of really beautiful piano performances to start off the 2 o'clock hour. We just heard the Sonata in B minor from Domenico Scarlatti, performed by Ilya Ovcharenko. And we started off the hour with Long Long performing the Flower Duet from Locke May by Leo Delibes. We're going to hear some more fantastic piano playing coming up in just about 10 minutes or so. First, though, we're going to hear from Czech composer Hans Krause, 20th century composer who died in the Holocaust. This is his theme and variations for string quartet with violinists Ora Sheeran and Carmela Lehman, violist Michael Kugel, and cellist Felix Nemirovsky.

The theme and variations for string quartet from Hans Krause, with violinists Carmela Lehmann and Ora Sheeran, violist Michael Kugel, and cellist Felix Nemirovsky. We're going to spend the rest of the hour with what might be the most difficult piece ever written for piano, the Rock 3, Rachmaninoff's third piano concerto. So difficult that the pianist who Rachmaninoff dedicated it to, Josef Hoffmann, never performed it publicly, and it scared off a lot of other really legendary pianists until Vladimir Horowitz championed it in the 1920s, performing it so well that Rachmaninoff said he swallowed it whole. We're going to hear another great pianist, Boris Giltburg, performing with the Royal Scottish National Orchestra, led by Carlos Miguel Prieto.

Classical Radio's broadcast stream is made possible by Elephant's Delicatessen and Catering, offering spring specials, including chicken pot pie, Mr. Fig Stuff grilled cheese, and apricot chicken tagine at their 6 Portland area locations. 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

Boris Gilbert was our soloist on that recording of the Rock 3, Rachmaninoff's third piano concerto, along with the Royal Scottish National Orchestra, led by Carlos Miguel Prieto. Thanks for being there. I hope you're enjoying the music this early Tuesday morning. My name is Leb Borgerson, here with you until 6 a.m. Happy to be playing you some beautiful music. We've got pieces from Henry Purcell to look forward to this hour. Also, Carl Jenkins' Adiemus variations and the first violin concerto for Mozart as well, along with much more. Hope you can stay tuned. 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

That was a performance from the royal family of the guitar, Los Romeros. And that was a piece from the founder of Los Romeros, Celedonio Romero, Night in Malaga for four guitars. Can you have too many guitars at any point? I don't think so. More guitars, the better, as far as I'm concerned. Music from Mozart up for you now. This is his first violin concerto with violinist Renaud Capucin and the Lausanne Chamber Orchestra on All Classical Radio.

That was violinist Renaud Capucin and the Lausanne Chamber Orchestra with the first violin concerto from Mozart, originally believed to be composed with his other four concertos for the violin in 1775 when he was 19. But new research suggests it was probably more likely 1773, and that would make it his first original concerto. Up next, we're going to hear a serenade for string orchestra from Jacques Offenbach. Here's Jerzy Starek leading the RIAS Sinfonietta Berlin on All Classical Radio.

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A serenade four-string orchestra from Jacques Offenbach, performed by the RIAS Sinfonietta Berlin. Thanks for listening to All Classical Radio. We're going to finish up the hour in a little bit with a piece from Henry Purcell. Right now, though, I've got music from a contemporary Welsh composer, Carl Jenkins, who actually used to play in a prog rock band called Soft Machine. This is his Audiemus variations, which were variations he composed for string quartet based on the main theme from a song he wrote that became very popular, Audiemus. Here's the Smith Quartet performing right now.

That was the Smith Quartet with Carl Jenkins' Adiemus Variations on All Classical Radio. We recently announced some pretty exciting news, just in case you missed it. Our third album as part of our Recording Inclusivity Initiative project, Awaken, will be released on July 10th. The project was started to address the gap of classical music composers and musicians from underrepresented communities, and we've released two albums so far, so this will be the third and final album, and it features music by contemporary composers Kirsten Volness, who's our 2026 composer in residence, along with Nicole Buetti and Nancy Ives. You'll be able to stream it on all major streaming platforms and actually buy physical CDs in the gift shop at allclassical.org on July 10th. Check it out.

From Henry Purcell's Abdelazar, that was Hornpipe, performed by Trio Settecento. 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We're serving listeners in over 100 countries, but we're broadcasting from right here in the Pacific Northwest at KQAC Portland 89.9, KQOC Glen Eden Beach 88.1, KQMI Manzanita 88.9, KQHR, the Dalles and Hood River, 88.1 and 96.3. KSLC, McMinnville, 90.3. K239, BP Corvallis, 95.7. Streaming everywhere in the world at allclassical.org, where you'll find lots of good stuff. Arts blog, bunch of information about upcoming shows and concerts in this area, and also information on how you can help support this community-funded service. Good morning and happy Tuesday if you're just joining us. My name's Leb, here with you for a couple more hours until Warren Black takes over at 6. We've got the first piano trio from Johannes Brahms coming up this hour. We're also going to hear music from Percy Grainger and to start off the 4th Symphony from Dagverin. Here's Thomas Dausgaard leading the Norrskäping Symphony Orchestra.

Norrköping Symphony Orchestra with the Fourth Symphony from Dagveran. Speaking of Fourth Symphonies, tonight is the only concert featuring the full 45th parallel universe. They'll be performing Gustav Mahler's Fourth Symphony, which dazzles with its luminous vocals, full chamber orchestra, and a heartfelt portrayal of a child's vision of heaven. Soprano Madeline Ross will join 45th Parallel for this transcendent journey into serenity. That's tonight at 7 p.m. at the First United Methodist Church. You can find tickets and more information at 45thparallelpdx.org. Should be a really great concert.

Symphony Nova Scotia, conducted by Georg Tintner, with the Colonial Song from Percy Grainger. Coming up at the top of the next hour, I've got a guitar quintet from Luigi Boccherini. We'll also hear music from John Cage, his really awesome piece in a landscape. We're going to finish up this hour, though, with a very interesting piece for piano, the first piano trio from Johannes Brahms, originally composed in 1854 when he was 20, and then radically revised in 1889 when he was 56. Performing, we'll hear the Eroica Trio. Keep it tuned to All Classical Radio.

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The Eroica Trio finished up the 4 o'clock hour for us with the first piano trio from Johannes Brahms. That was the revised version from 1956. 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Appreciate you joining me on an early Tuesday. My name's Lab, here with you for one more hour. The one and only Warren Black's coming up at 6. In the meantime, I've got music from Handel, John Cage, Sansons, and more. We're going to start off with the 7th Guitar Quintet from Luigi Boccherini. Here's guitarist Narciso Yepes and the Melosh Quartet.

That was the seventh guitar quintet from Luigi Boccherini, performed by the Melos Quartet and guitarist Narciso Yepes. Coming up in about 11 minutes, we'll hear In a Landscape from John Cage. And I'll also tell you about a very cool concert series you'd be able to see coming up at the end of the month. Right now, though, here is Saint-Saëns' Caprice on Danish and Russian Airs with pianist Pascal Rocher, clarinetist Michel Portal, flutist Catherine Canton, and oboist Maurice Bourg on All Classical Radio.

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A Caprice on Danish and Russian Airs from Saint-Saëns with flutist Catherine Canton, oboist Maurice Borg, clarinetist Michel Portal, and pianist Pascal Rocher. Music from John Cage up next. Excellent harpist Yolanda Condonassis is going to perform in A Landscape, which is also the name of a concert series that provides classical music in the wild. It's a really cool chance to hear some really beautiful music in some really beautiful settings. And they've got concerts coming up at the end of the month at Applegate Lake in Jacksonville, Oregon. You can learn more at inalandscape.org. But here's the namesake of that concert series right now.

In a Landscape, composed by Joan Cage and performed by Yolanda Condonassis. More to come on All Classical Radio.

Guitarist John Williams with Prelude No. 2 from Heitor Villa-Lobos. That's it for me. Thanks so much for listening to All Classical Radio. My name's Lab. I'll be back on the air tomorrow morning at 2 a.m. Warren Black's coming up next, so stay tuned. I'll leave you with Concerto Grosso No. 12 from Handel, performed by the Academy of Ancient Music. Be nice to yourself. Be nice to the people around you. Hope you have a beautiful Tuesday. Take care.

George Frideric Handel's Concerto Grosso No. 12 in B minor from the 12 in his Opus 6, Andrew Manzi leading the Academy of Ancient Music. Coming up in just a moment, Percy Grainger looks back with tolerance. 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KQMI Manzanita, 88.9, KQHR The Dalles and Hood River, 88.1 and 96.3, KSLC McMinnville, 90.3, K239, BP Corvallis, 95.7, streaming all around the world at allclassical.org. We start the 6 o'clock hour off with music by Percy Grainger that he wrote around the age of 19 or so. And in the papers that were discovered later, he had titled it A Lot of Rot. But in 1930, when he went to publish the piece, he decided on the much kinder title of Youthful Rapture. Here's a performance by cellist Adrian Bradbury and pianist Andrew West.

Adrian Bradbury and pianist Andrew West performing Percy Grainger's Youthful Rapture, the title that he gave it when he published it around the age of 50. His original title when he was a smart aleck 19-year-old was A Lot of Rot. Support for the music today comes from the Vancouver Symphony Orchestra. Their season finale concert features Spanish rising star Inés Isel Bujinska as the soloist in Prokofiev's Violin Concerto No. 2. The program also includes John Adams' The Chairman Dances, described as a foxtrot for orchestra, and Dvorak's New World Symphony. Saturday and Sunday, tickets are at vancouversymphony.org. Here is one of the entr'actes from Franz Schubert's music for the play Rosamund. Douglas Boyd leads the St. Paul Chamber Orchestra.

The entr'acte number 3 from Franz Schubert's incidental music for the play Rosamund, the St. Paul Chamber Orchestra, conducted by Douglas Boyd. Here is music by Antonin Dvorak, 3 movements from a piece known as the Cypresses for String Quartet. These were originally vocal settings of poems from a collection titled Cypresses. We'll hear movements 4, 5, and 6 performed by the Chilingirian Quartet.

Stella Soong's Dance of the White Lotus Under the Silver Moon, a performance by flutist Andrea Sternstein Foster and harpist Susan Robinson. Coming up in just a moment, a Scarlatti surprise, or at least it would have been a surprise for Scarlatti. Support for the music today comes from Rose Villa, a nonprofit single-site continuing care retirement community in Portland. Founded in 1960, Rose Villa offers older adults the support they need to live with purpose, autonomy, and independence. Located on 22 lush acres overlooking the Willamette River, they're a proud supporter of the arts. There's more information at rosevilla.org. Here is a concerto grosso by the 18th century English composer Charles Abbison, who spent most of his life in Newcastle in the north of England. He composed many concerti grossi, or as they were known in England at the time, grand concertos. He composed a set of 12, all based on Scarlatti keyboard pieces. Here is the 12th of those, performed by the Academy of St. Martin in the Fields, led by Sir Neville Mariner.

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0: Concert Suite by Aaron Copland of his music for the 1940 film Our Town, the St. Louis Symphony Orchestra, led by Leonard Slatkin. Coming up in just a moment, one of my favorite pieces from a 1989 release by the Kronos Quartet. Speaking of favorite pieces, I know somebody who would like to hear about your favorite piece.
1: 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And I'm looking forward to you being a part of the 5 o'clock favorite.

Kileboyo, or Sunset, by the Ghanaian composer Fode Musa Suso, who was performing there on the 21-stringed West African harp known as the Kora, along with the Kronos Quartet. 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The union electrical workers support the arts and the programming on all classical radio. Here is a symphony in G major by the young W.A. Mozart. Nicholas Harnoncourt leads Concertus Musicus of Vienna.

Mozart's Symphony No. 15 in G major, Kirkel Catalog No. 192, Nicholas Harnoncourt leading Concentus Musicus of Vienna. I'm Warren Black. Thanks so much for joining me this morning. Coming up in the 7 o'clock hour, a Vivaldi concerto for winds and strings. Right now, the Sierra Winds perform the Folk Suite No. 3 by American composer William Grant Still.

Sierra Winds performing the Folk Suite No. 3 by American composer William Grant Still. 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

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Here is a chamber concerto in F major by Antonio Vivaldi. This features recorder specialist Marion Verbruggen, oboist Paul Goodwin, bassoonist Dennis Godburn, violinist John Holloway, cellist Sebastian Comberti, and harpsichordist John Toll.

A concerto in F major by Antonio Vivaldi for woodwinds, strings, and continuo. We heard recorder specialist Marion Verbruggen, oboist Paul Goodwin, bassoonist Dennis Godburn, violinist John Holloway, cellist Sebastian Comberti, and holding things down on the harpsichord, John Toll. I'm Warren Black, glad you could join me this morning. Here is one of the three violin sonatas by Edvard Grieg. This one written in 1867 in the course of about 3 weeks following his marriage, which I think, as you will hear, was a very happy occasion. This is a performance by violinist Vadim Repin and pianist Nikolai Lugansky.

0: 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Violinist Vadim Repin and pianist Nikolai Luganskiy performing Edvard Grieg's Sonata No. 2 in G Major. 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

Concerto Málaga, led by José Serrabrié, performing the Serenata Española, or Spanish Serenade, by the Catalan composer Joaquín Malats. 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Here is music by Camille Saint-Saëns. His Auvergne Rhapsody, performed by pianist Stephen Huff, and the City of Birmingham Symphony Orchestra, led by Sakari Oramo.

Sir Stephen Hough at the piano performing the Auvergne Rhapsody by Camille Saint-Saëns. Sakari Aramo leading the City of Birmingham Symphony Orchestra. Coming up in the 8 o'clock hour, a quick look at today's weather. A waltz from Venezuela, a rhapsody from Norway, and right now, an overture from Cuba. The Cuban overture by George Gershwin, originally titled Rumba, and inspired by a lively two-week vacation George Gershwin took to Havana in the early 1930s. We'll hear a performance by the Montreal Symphony Orchestra led by Charles Dutoit.

George Gershwin's Cuban Overture, Charles Dutoit leading the Montreal Symphony Orchestra. 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We're at KQAC Portland, 89.9, KQOC Glen Eden Beach, 88.1, KQMI Manzanita, 88.9, KQHR The Dalles and Hood River, 88.1 and 96.3, KSLC McMinnville, 90.3, K239 BP Corvallis, 95.7, streaming all around the world at allclassical.org. And that is where you can find many of your favorite programs available for on-demand listening.

Natalia, one of the Venezuelan waltzes by Venezuelan composer Antonio Lauro, performed by a pair of guitarists, Sharon Isbin and Colin Davin. I'm Warren Black. In today's weather, after, you might say, a break from all the crazy sunshine, we had a nice rainy day yesterday. We'll have some... Well, we'll have clouds this morning, a slight chance of showers, maybe later this morning, and then eventually getting to a partly sunny day. Temperatures here in Portland, Vancouver, you know, generally around here, upper 60s, maybe 70 degrees today. Then tomorrow, a mostly sunny day with a high of around 80, but There's still a lingering chance of some showers as we get on through the week, as we work our way towards more and more sunny, summer-ish days. A lot of people think of, you know, Memorial Day weekend as the beginning of summer. It came a little bit early this year, so we'll see how soon we actually click into summer mode. You never know, so we'll stick around and find out. I hope you will do that as well. As we move forward in that way, I hope you will also do your best to stay hydrated. And for today and for the rest of the quote-unquote summer, which, you know, technically begins with the solstice in June. But whenever, I hope it turns out to be whatever you would like your internal weather to be. Here is Edward Lalo's Norwegian Rhapsody, performed by the Royal Philharmonic Orchestra.

0: Edward Lalo's Norwegian Rhapsody, performed by the Royal Philharmonic Orchestra here on All Classical Radio. Coming up in about 5 minutes or so, a box set, or music from a box set of sorts, by Georg Philipp Telemann.
1: Hello, I'm Edwin Stone. The Score is celebrating 20 years of great entertainment with a musical library of must-see movies. In part two, I'll feature groundbreakers and industry changes, what makes them great, how they changed cinema, and of course, their music. Join me for a look back at The Godfather, Lord of the Rings, Toy Story, and more. 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

Alexander Pescanov performing Scott Joplin's The Easy Winners. 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Founded in 1960, Rose Villa offers older adults the support they need to live with purpose, autonomy, and independence. Located on 22 lush acres overlooking the Willamette River, Rose Villa is a proud supporter of the arts, and there's more information at rosevilla.org. Here is a suite of music by Georg Philipp Telemann from his 1733 publication, Musik die Table, or in German, Tafelmusik, or in English, music, table music, music for banqueting. That was the target market, you might say, these days. It was an extensive set of music. It was actually engraved in copper. It cost a pretty penny back in those days. And it was widely distributed, and it turns up in other folks' music. Bach was a fan, so was Handel, so was Johann Joachim Quantz. We're going to hear this overture or suite in B flat major from Tafelmusik, performed by Musica Antiqua Cologne, led by Reinhard Goebel.

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With 6 locations throughout the Portland area, menus and information at elephantsdeli.com.

Suite of music from the 1733 deluxe publication Tafel Musik, or Musique de Table, or Table Music, Banquet Music, by Georg Philipp Telemann. Musica Antiqua Cologne, conducted by Reinhard Goerpel. Coming up on Composer's Datebook at 9 o'clock today, the old saw about how do you get to Carnegie Hall is practice, practice, practice. But for one person in particular, we'll find out today, it was also compose, compose, compose. 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Their season finale concert this coming weekend features Spanish rising star Inés Isabel Brzezinska as soloist in Prokofiev's Violin Concerto No. 2. Also on the program, John Adams' The Chairman Dances and Antonin Dvorak's New World Symphony. Saturday and Sunday, tickets at vancouversymphony.org. And I'll be emceeing the programs this weekend, so I do hope to see you in Vancouver. Right now, the Spanish Lady Suite by Edward Elgar, put together from themes for an opera project, or an opera that didn't quite come together.

Edward Elgar's Spanish Lady Suite put together from an unfinished opera project. Performance by the English String Orchestra led by William Boughton. Coming up in the 9 o'clock hour today, an oh-so-sunny symphony, probably one of the sunniest symphonies that I can think of, and one that always leaves me with a few earworms after a listen, so be prepared as well for that. And I guess that's just to get us ready, because, you know, summertime is coming.

0: The old Scots tune, Wild Mountain Time, performed by the Choral Scholars of University College Dublin. The two soloists, Aoife O'Connor and Kieran O'Donovan. 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
1: This is the Composer's Datebook for May 26th. I'm John Burge. For many years now, Mid-America Productions has been organizing concerts in New York City and enlisting choral ensembles from the U.S. and abroad to come to the Big Apple to perform at prestigious Manhattan venues. On today's date in 1990, choirs from Arkansas, Connecticut, Minnesota, and Texas were on stage at Carnegie Hall for the world premiere of John Rutter's Magnificat, specially commissioned by Mid-America, and with the British composer himself on hand to conduct. The chorus numbered over 200 voices, Rutter recalled, every one of them happy and excited at the prospect of joining forces in the magnificent setting of Carnegie Hall. So I wanted to write something joyous, because that would reflect the mood of the performers. The Magnificat, continues Rutter, is known as the Canticle of the Blessed Virgin, and it's mainly in the sunny southern countries, Spain, Mexico, Puerto Rico, that Mary is most celebrated. This led me to conceive the music as a bright, Latin-flavored fiesta. Despite composing and conducting religious music, Rutter confessed during a 2003 interview that he was not particularly religious himself, just a composer deeply moved and inspired by the spirituality of sacred verses and prayers. Composer's Datebook is produced by APM, American Public Media, in conjunction with the American Composers Forum, reminding you that all music was once new.
0: 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Good to have your company here on Tuesday morning. A lot of times with those three-day weekends, it can feel like it's a Monday on a Tuesday. But today, I can confirm for you, because I had to check myself, is indeed Tuesday. Today, also, the birth date of American composer and pianist William Bolcom, born in Seattle, Washington, on today's date in 1938. Happy 88th to William Bolcom. I'm particularly fond of his graceful ghost rag, but it's his birthday, so here is his glad rag.

John Murphy performing William Bolcom's Glad Rag. William Bolcom, born on today's date in Seattle, Washington, back in 1938, making him 88 today, and something really special must happen for a pianist or piano-oriented person when they turn 88, I should think. Anyway, happy birthday to William Bolcom. He and his wife, Joan Morris, I discovered here in the archives at All Classical Radio, an album of songs that they had recorded, which were written back in the 1890s, in the early years of the 20th century, popular tunes, hoping to include some of that on Saturday Matinee, which will be kicking off in just a couple of weeks. One more Metropolitan Opera broadcast this Saturday, and then the Saturday Matinee returns after that with a new time, 11 a.m. Look forward to seeing you then. In the meantime, I want to thank the Oregon Symphony for their support. They're performing music by Tchaikovsky and by Portland composer Andy Akiho, and highlighting the percussion section as part of the Bang It Percussion Festival. Saturday and Sunday at Portland's Arlene Schnitzer Concert Hall. Tickets are at orsymphony.org. Here is a tone poem written by the English composer Frank Bridge back in 1915. It's called Summer. We'll hear it performed by the Bournemouth Sinfonietta.

the Bournemouth Sinfonietta, led by Norman Del Mar, performing a tone poem written back in 1915 by English composer Frank Bridge called Summer. And something equally, if not even more, summery from Felix Mendelssohn coming up in just a couple of minutes.

Viola da Gambas, Jordi Savall, and Hesperian 21 performing Para Quien Cría Cabellos, a variation on La Folia or La Folia by Antonio Cabezon. 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The young Felix Mendelssohn was fortunate enough to have parents in the position to send him on a tour of Europe from 1829 to 1831. Part of that included a trip to Scotland. Great music emerged from that. It doesn't seem like it was as much fun for him as was the time spent on that trip in Rome. He wrote back to his father saying, "This is Italy, and now has begun what I have always thought to be the supreme joy in life, and I am loving it. Today was so rich that now in the evening I must collect myself a little, and so I'm writing to you to thank you, dear parents, for having given me all this happiness." The symphony number, well, we now know it as the symphony number 4 in A major, Felix Mendelssohn's Italian symphony, is almost all like Italy, pure sunshine. Here is a performance by the Vienna Philharmonic led by Sir George Schulte.

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Felix Mendelssohn's Symphony No. 4 in A Major, now known as the Italian Symphony, and full of the tunes that, at least for me, are going to be bouncing around in my head for the rest of the day. It's a small price to pay. We heard the Vienna Philharmonic led by Sir George Schulte. I'm Warren Black. Thanks so much for joining me this morning. Brandi Parisi will be along in less than 10 minutes. She has Robert Schumann's Piano Concerto in A Minor in store for us, and a Haydn symphony as well. I'm going to leave you with the overture to the opera Zampa by Ferdinand Herold. Jan-Pascal Tortelier leads the BBC Philharmonic. I'll look forward to seeing you back here again bright and early tomorrow morning, or anytime you want to show up between 6 a.m. and 10 a.m.

Overture from the opera Zampa by Ferdinand Hérold. Jean-Pascal Tortelier conducted the BBC Philharmonic. Well, good morning and happy Tuesday to you. On the way, the dazzling piano concerto by Robert Schumann and Joseph Haydn's symphony known as the Philosopher Symphony. 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And All Classical Radio is community funded, supported by listener contributions and by a grant from the Joyce N. Furman Memorial Trust, celebrating a lifetime of giving to children, education, and the arts. I'm Brandy Parisi. So glad you're here on this Tuesday morning. I know for many folks, it's the first day after a 3-day weekend. I hope it's starting on a good note.

pianist Alaine Grimaud and the Dresden State Orchestra, conducted by Esha Pekka Salonen, playing the Piano Concerto in A minor, Opus 54 by Robert Schumann. I'd like to thank the PSU School of Music and Theater, presenting the final concert of their current season. The school's combined choirs will sing Tapestry of Stars by Cody Raven Morris, premiered last year at Carnegie Hall. They'll also perform City of Roses by PSU alum Henry Alexander and lead a community sing with the Maybell Center Community Choir this Friday, May 29th. Tickets and information at pdx.edu/boxoffice. Concerto for Flute, Two Violins and Orchestra now by Alessandro Scarlatti. Arranged for recorder, here's Martino Noferri and Il Rossignolo, led by Ottaviano Tenerani.

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Concerto for Flute, Two Violins and Orchestra by Alessandro Scarlatti. That arrangement for Recorder, played by Martino Noferri, and Il Rossignolo, led by Ottaviano Tenerani. Baritone Will Liverman has recently been thrilling audiences at the Met, and this week on Played in Oregon, he's in recital with Chamber Music Northwest's Gloria Chen and works by Florence Price, Rafe Fun Williams, and more. And from a Friends of Chamber Music concert, the Takash Quartet plays a work by Ngutula Nwigwenyama, written to musically represent the beginning of the universe. I'm Brandi Parisi. I hope you can join me Sunday at 1 for Played in Oregon. Joseph Haydn's Symphony No. 22 has the nickname The Philosopher, and like most of those nicknames for Haydn symphonies, was definitely not given by the composer, but probably by, well, maybe a publisher in the interest of, you know, selling a few more copies. In any case, the name derives from the ticking rhythm and strict counterpoint in the first movement, a musical interaction between the horns and the woodwinds that sounded to at least some like a deep philosophical debate, a question and answers between the two. Here is the Symphony No. 2 in E-flat, the Philosopher Symphony by Joseph Haydn, played by the Orpheus Chamber Orchestra.

Joseph Haydn, Symphony No. 22, that's the one known as The Philosopher, played by the Orpheus Chamber Orchestra. Coming up, symphony by Antonin Dvorak that marked a big change in his musical style. That's on the way here on listener-supported All Classical Radio, broadcasting handcrafted programming made possible by your support at KQAC Portland 89.9, KQOC Glen Eden Beach 88.1, KQMI Manzanita 88.9, KQHR The Dalles and Hood River 88.1 and 96.3, KSLC McMinnville 90.3, K239 BP Corvallis 95.7. 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Well, we're headed to Scotland first this hour with a Highland Fancy for oboe and strings by Marcus Dodds.

oboist Alistair Bentley with the Royal Ballet Sinfonia led by John Wilson, with a Highland Fancy for oboe and strings by Marcus Dodds. I'd like to thank Chamber Music Northwest presenting their annual summer festival. Confluence, Our Shared Voices, features more than 70 world-class musicians performing repertoire from across cultures and borders. Guest artists include Chris Thiele, Kit Armstrong, Jennifer Fauci, and more. June 25th through July 19th. There's information at cmnw.org. Antonín Dvořák's Symphony No. 5 marks a shift in his writing from the more Wagnerian style to the style he would become more known for, the more bohemian pastoral style, a piece he wrote over the course of just a few weeks in the summer of 1875. Johannes Brahms was a great admirer of this symphony. The Symphony No. 5 by Dvořák, Maris Janssens conducts the Oslo Philharmonic Orchestra.

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0: Antonín Dvořák. Symphony number 5. We heard the Oslo Philharmonic Orchestra conducted by Maris Janssens.
1: 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Cellists Andy Shin and Annie Rue and violinist Andrew Lee join the orchestra in concerto movements by Dvorak and Sibelius. The program also includes a complete performance of Howard Hanson's Romantic Symphony. 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

0: Tenderly, a piece by Erik Satie. We heard played by pianist Jean-Yves Thibaudet. I'd like to thank the Oregon Symphony this weekend, performing music by Andy Akiho, Tchaikovsky, and more, highlighting the percussion section as part of the Bang It Percussion Festival, May 30th and 31st at Portland's Arlene Schnitzer Concert Hall. Tickets at orsymphony.org.
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0: 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Moravian Dances now by Lajos Janáček. Libor Pešek conducts the Slovak Philharmonic Orchestra.

Moravian Dances by Leos Janáček. Libor Pešek conducted the Slovak Philharmonic Orchestra. And today's New at Noon is coming up in just a moment. I'm not sure if you've checked it out yet, but John Pitman recently interviewed the pianist Jan Liszewski about his new album. You can hear that on the arts blog on our website at allclassical.org. And I have an excerpt from that coming up. Not the interview, the album, in just a moment. 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It's just about a minute now after 12 noon. Good afternoon. I'm Brandy Parisi. I hope you're having a great Tuesday. So the Canadian star pianist Jan Liszewski recently released his newest album just in the end of April, revisiting Mozart's music more than a decade after he devoted his debut album to the composer. Now, this is the 270th birth anniversary of Mozart, and the album features the piano concertos numbers 9 and 22. And he writes about these within the extensive collection of all of the concertos by Mozart. These two concertos, both in the key of E-flat major, emerge as singular masterpieces. Engaging with the genius of Mozart's music is a true privilege. Music characterized by purity, elegance, emotional depth, intellectual challenge, and rewards. The piano concerto number 9 in E-flat major we're going to hear, sometimes called the Junome Concerto. Pianist Jan Liszewski is featured with the Bamberg Symphony Orchestra, led by Manfred Honeck, and today's New at Noon.

0: Today's new at noon, Mozart's Piano Concerto No. 9 in E-flat, the Junon Concerto, performed by pianist Jan Liszewski from his very newest album. His newest album just released at the end of April. We heard Jan Liszewski with the Bamberg Symphony Orchestra conducted by Manfred Honeck. And as I mentioned, John Pittman on his arts blog has an interview with Jan Liszewski about that new album, featured today on New at Noon.
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Variations 1 and 2 from the Goldberg Variations by Johann Sebastian Bach, arranged for string trio and played by Jonathan Crow, Douglas McNabney, and Matt Heimovitz. Baritone Will Liverman has recently been thrilling audiences at the Met, and this week on Played in Oregon, he's in recital with Chamber Music Northwest's Gloria Chen and works by Florence Price, Rafe Fun Williams, and more. And from a Friends of Chamber Music concert, the Takash Quartet plays a work by Ngutula Ngwenyama, written to musically represent the beginning of the universe. I'm Brandi Parisi. I hope you can join me Sunday at 1 for Played in Oregon.

aria from Puccini's opera Manon Lescaut. Jonathan Tettelman, tenor with the Prague Philharmonia in that performance led by Carlo Rizzi. And by the way, this weekend is the last Metropolitan Opera broadcast of the season, and Saturday Matinee returns the following Saturday. 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Well, I know that, strictly speaking, it's not summer yet. That's not until, you know, mid-June. But Memorial Day, it kind of feels like the unofficial beginning of summer, right? I have a couple of pieces now from Felix Mendelssohn's A Midsummer Night's Dream, beginning with the overture. Here's Claudio Abbado and the London Symphony Orchestra.

overture to Felix Mendelssohn's A Midsummer Night's Dream, Claudio Abbado led the London Symphony Orchestra. Well, as promised, two pieces from A Midsummer Night's Dream, but we're going to hear a very different performance next. The Scherzo from A Midsummer Night's Dream, played by pianist Isidore Cana Mason.

Scherzo from A Midsummer Night's Dream by Felix Mendelssohn, played by pianist Isidore Conna Mason. Well, coming up, Beethoven's Sunny Symphony No. 4. Also, a couple of pieces for flute and string quartet by the American composer Arthur Foote, and some film music just ahead here on Listener Support at All Classical Radio, broadcasting from the heart of Portland, Oregon at KQAC Portland 89.9. KQOC Glen Eden Beach 88.1, KQMI Manzanita 88.9, KQHR The Dalles and Hood River 88.1 and 96.3, KSLC McMinnville 90.3, K239 BP Corvallis 95.7. 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

From the Thomas Crown Affair, The Windmills of Your Mind, that familiar tune by Michel Legrand, arranged for violin and ensemble, played by Renaud Capuçon and Les Cécile, with Duncan Ward conducting. Well, I guess no matter your preference for the weather, you got a bit of it over the weekend, right? This Memorial Day long weekend was sunny at times and then rainy and cool and everything in between. And I'm looking ahead, it looks like pretty much the rest of the week is going to be much the same, getting warmer tomorrow and Thursday, back in the upper 70s, but back into the low 60s by the end of the week, with a few clouds coming back again, but sunny skies mostly in the afternoons. A nautical overture, Britannia, now by the composer Alexander Mackenzie. This piece quotes several familiar tunes. David Lloyd-Jones conducts the English Northern Philharmonia.

Britannia, a nautical overture by Alexander Mackenzie that incorporated, as you probably heard, Rule Britannia and Jack's the Lad, but also a few original tunes by Mackenzie. David Lloyd-Jones conducted the English Northern Philharmonia. I'd like to thank Fred's Sound of Music for their support, Portland's stereo and home theater store since 1948, offering sales, service, and installation. They're open 7 days a week on Southeast Hawthorne and online at fredssoundofmusic.com. In 1918, the American composer Arthur Foote wrote two pieces for flute and string ensemble, two contrasting works, a night piece, a nocturne. Originally, he conceived this as a standalone piece, this very lush, impressionist-inspired work, and then a scherzo that he published alongside. This is, again, a second movement, a contrast that's a bit of a brisk, vivacious wake-up. Two pieces for flute and string quartet by Arthur Foote. Here is flutist Carol Winsens with Kevin Lawrence, Carolyn Stewart, Sheila Brown, and Brooks Whitehouse.

two pieces for flute and string quartet, a nocturne and scherzo, written in 1918 by American composer Arthur Foote. Charming pieces played by flutist Carol Winsence with Kevin Lawrence, Carolyn Stewart, Sheila Brown, and Brooks Whitehouse. I hope you enjoyed those. Well, Krista will be in coming up at 2 o'clock today. She is back. She has Peter Tchaikovsky's second piano concerto with Stephen Huff and the Minnesota Orchestra. Also, Franz Schubert's Unfinished Symphony and some other great treats in store. Music next by Beethoven. Recently, conductor Diljana Lazarova was here conducting the Oregon Symphony, and they played Beethoven's Symphony No. 4. We had one of the concert conversations, and, you know, she addressed how sometimes this is the symphony that is not overlooked, but compared to the 3rd and the 5th on the opposite sides, it's considered a little bit more lightweight. And she made the argument that this may be one of the best symphonies by Beethoven, cheerful, sunny, and lots of little inside jokes and references, musical references. Beethoven's Symphony No. 4 in B-flat will hear played by the Cleveland Orchestra, led by George Sell.

Going back in time there for a historic performance by the Cleveland Orchestra, led by George Zell. Beethoven's Symphony No. 4, here at All Classical Radio, broadcasting from the heart of Portland, Oregon, at KQAC Portland, 89.9, KQOC Glen Eden Beach, 88.1. 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K239BP Corvallis, 95.7. 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And I thank you for your generosity. Who am I? I'm Krista Wessel. Been on vacation for about a week and so glad to be back with you. And I'm looking forward to sharing with you in just about 15 minutes or so a big piano concerto by Tchaikovsky, but not his first piano concerto. His second, featuring Stephen Huff at the keyboard. Also, Schubert's beautiful and very short unfinished Symphony No. 8 coming up this afternoon as well. And I'm glad you're here for it. This next piece of music by Georg Philipp Telemann can be known as his water music. It's an overture called Hamburg's Ebb and Flow. It kind of paints a portrait of the River Elbe, which flows through Hamburg. So you might hear some watery descriptive music here in this overture by Telemann, played by Maurice Steger in the Academy of Ancient Music, Berlin.

some fun selections from an overture by Telemann, which is, in essence, his water music, called Hamburg's Ebb and Flow. It almost sounded like some woozy sailors there at the end. Really fun music by Telemann, played by Maurice Steger in the Academy of Ancient Music Berlin at All Classical Radio. In fact, this next piece of music is pretty fun, too. It's a waltz by Josef Lanner called The Butterflies. You'll be hearing the music flit around a bit. But before we hear that, let's check in to see what's coming up this week on Thursdays at 3. This week on Thursdays at 3, the Resonance Ensemble previews A Grain of Sand, a program honoring Asian American history. And the Wagner and Kong cello and piano duo return to the show as well. I hope you'll join us Thursday at 3.

called The Butterflies. It's a waltz by Josef Lanner. Ensemble Vienna performed it at All Classical Radio. Coming up in just a moment, Tchaikovsky's second piano concerto. His first gets all the notoriety, and this poor thing gets overlooked. So we're going to change that in a performance with Stephen Hoff in just a moment. But first, I'd like to thank for their support our friends at the Oregon Symphony, who will soon be performing Danny Elfman's percussion concerto with percussionist Colin Curry as part of the Bang It Percussion Festival. It's June 4th, 6th, and 7th at Portland's Arlene Schnitzer Concert Hall. You can get tickets and more information at orsymphony.org. It's a live concert recording here of Tchaikovsky's second piano concerto. Stephen Hoff, joined by the Minnesota Orchestra and Osmo Vanska at All Classical Radio.

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Well, I'd say that applause is well-deserved. My goodness, Stephen Huff at the piano with the Minnesota Orchestra and conductor Osmo Vonska. That was Tchaikovsky's second piano concerto here at listener-funded All Classical Radio, a place where you are always welcome here at KQAC Portland, 89.9, KQOC Glen Eden Beach, 88.1, KQMI Manzanita, 88.9, KQHR, the Dalles and Hood River, 88.1 and 96.3, KSLC McMinnville, 90.3, K239BP Corvallis, 95.7. 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Interestingly, it was never finished. His symphony number 8, that's on the way, as is Over the Rainbow in a string quartet arrangement performed by the Miro Quartet. Lots of reasons to stay tuned to this music, and thank you for supporting this music here at All Classical Radio. This is music by Joseph Haydn now, his Symphony No. 70, played by Robin Ticciotti and the Scottish Chamber Orchestra at community-funded All Classical Radio.

0: That's Joseph Haydn's Symphony No. 70 with Robin Ticciotti conducting the Scottish Chamber Orchestra at All Classical Radio. Another symphony coming up in just a couple of minutes, Franz Schubert's famously unfinished Symphony No. 8. That's on the way after a little something from the very first CD of All Classical Radio's Recording Inclusivity Initiative. I'll tell you more about that in just a moment.
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0: 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Check it out on demand, allclassical.org. While you're there, you can find out more about our upcoming third CD release as part of our Recording Inclusivity Initiative. The first CD8 came out a number of years ago. It was called Amplify. Then Volume 2 was called Elevate. Awaken is our third CD that will be released in July, and we are so proud to give voice to traditionally underrepresented composers whose work deserves a broader audience, and that's what the Recording Inclusivity Initiative is all about. You can find out more about the upcoming third edition of RII at our website, but I want to play something for you now from the very first edition called Amplify. This is music by Kayla Orozco called Souvenirs.

one of the movements from a work called Souvenirs by Kayla Orozco, the movement called Santiago de Cuba. Playing that music from the first edition of our Recording Inclusivity Initiative, the CD entitled Amplify, Inès Vogler-Belgique, Keiko Araki, Hilary Ossies, and Nancy Ives. You can find out more about the Recording Inclusivity Initiative and the upcoming CD release of edition number 3, Awaken, at our website, allclassical.org. 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Why he left this symphony unfinished is anybody's guess, but the two movements he did finish are just hauntingly beautiful. It's Franz Schubert's Symphony No. 8, his unfinished symphony. Here's Bernard Haitink conducting the Royal Concertgebouw Orchestra at All Classical Radio.

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0: Franz Schubert's famously unfinished Symphony No. 8. The Royal Concertgebouw Orchestra was led by Bernard Haitink in that performance at All Classical Radio. Something equally beautiful from Harold Arlen is coming up in just a moment.
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This is the Yorick Overture by Jeffrey Bush.

inspired by that fellow of infinite jest, of most excellent fancy, Yorick, that character from Shakespeare's Hamlet. We heard the Yorick Overture by composer Jeffrey Bush, with Ramon Gamba leading the BBC Philharmonic at All Classical Radio. 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I'm Krista Wessel. Music from a 20th century composer, Yvon Knorr, coming up in just a moment. He was a German conductor and music teacher whose students included, among others, Ernest Bloch and Percy Grainger. We'll be hearing a set of variations by Yvon Knorr after a quick check-in about this week's episode of Thursdays at 3. This week on Thursdays at 3, the Resonance Ensemble previews A Grain of Sand, a program honoring Asian American history. And the Wagner and Kong cello and piano duo return to the show as well. I hope you'll join us Thursday at 3.

Music written by a German composer and music teacher active at the turn of the 20th century. His name is Ivan Knorr. A set of variations performed by cellist Adrian Bradbury and pianist Andrew West. You heard that at All Classical Radio. And something equally peaceful, perhaps, more peaceful, coming up as our 5 o'clock favorite today, which is less than an hour from now. We will hear some glorious music from Gabriel Fauré's Requiem, the Sanctus movement, suggested by Ted in Portland, who once had the thrill of singing that piece of music, and he said it deeply stirred him emotionally. We'll be hearing the Sanctus movement from Fauré's Requiem as our listener suggested 5 o'clock favorite, coming up about 40 minutes from now.

I just love that music by Tarquinio Marulla. A canzone performed by recorder player Maurice Steger and his ensemble. And this is all classical radio. And I got to tell you, I love this next piece of music too. It's one of the most sublime works that Mozart ever wrote, at least in my humble opinion. Before we get to it, though, I'd like to thank the Oregon Symphony for their support, performing Danny Elfman's percussion concerto with soloist Colin Curry as part of the Bang It Percussion Festival. It's June 4th, 6th, and 7th at Portland's Arlene Schnitzer Concert Hall. You can get tickets and more information at orsymphony.org. It's one of the most sublime and one of the last pieces of music that Mozart wrote, his clarinet concerto in A major. Here is Martin Frust playing the clarinet with the German Chamber Philharmonic of Bremen in Mozart's music at All Classical Radio.

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Mozart's Clarinet Concerto in A major. Clarinetist Martin Frust joined the German Chamber Philharmonic of Bremen in that beautiful performance here at listener-funded All Classical Radio. Our 5 o'clock favorite is coming up a little more than 5 minutes from now, and it is one of the most gorgeous portions of Gabriel Fauré's Requiem. We'll be hearing the Sanctus movement for Ted, who lives right here in Portland and has a story to tell about him singing that music himself in a church choir. So I hope you can stay tuned for some beautiful music from Fauré's Requiem as our listener suggested 5 o'clock favorite. 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Well, my good friend Warren Black just alerted me to the fact that today is the birthday of American composer William Bolcom. He turns 88 years old today. I want to share with you one of his piano pieces simply called Contentment. It was written back in 2015. And here's a performance by legendary pianist Marc-André Hamelin.

admittedly a bit of a mellow birthday celebration for American composer William Bolcom, who turned 88 years old today. Marc-André Hamelin performed a work that Bolcom wrote in 2015 called Contentment. And I love that. And it sets us up really nicely for today's 5 o'clock favorite. So more peaceful music on the way next here at All Classical Radio. 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I feel like we get to understand each other better when we share our stories. So thank you for doing that through our website, allclassical.org. Today's story belongs to Ted in Portland, who started off by saying that he used to live in Washington State, but personal matters with his late wife's Alzheimer's made him move to Portland not too long ago. He says, I love All Classical Radio. You guys are a constant companion on my 5-mile walks. Thank you, Ted. And the story he has to tell us today is about the Sanctus movement of Gabriel Fauré's Requiem. Ted said, I'm a former singer at the Bellevue Presbyterian Church. The choir there typically has 60 mixed voices. I was a tenor.